0: before you go, there's something I want you to have.
1: Oh, it's beautiful. But wait a minute, isn't this...
0: Yeah, yes it is.
1: But I thought the old lady dropped it into the ocean in the air.
0: Well, baby, I went down and got it for you.

0: Stradivari
1: mit der Vielfaltsgarantie.
2: Self-destructive little girl, pick yourself up, don't blame the world, so you screwed up, you're gonna be